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1: Yes, Naya. Cool, Naya. Who am I? 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Here I know. 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

0: don't bring everybody down like this. 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
1: From the Sky News Centre at 7, the ex-husband of a woman who admits strangling her three children in 2023 says a potential retrial would be extraordinarily painful. The case of Lindsay Clancy in the US has collapsed without a verdict, as her lawyers argue she'd suffered postpartum psychosis at the time. Nigel Farage will take to the stage again later after being repeatedly heckled during the first day of Reform UK's annual conference in Birmingham. The leader insists the party's broken no laws following claims of wrongdoing over foreign donations. During his speech yesterday, he predicted a general election next spring, saying Andy Burnham has no mandate.
2: We need a government that actually delivers on its promises. A government that is honest with the country and admits that Britain is broken and Britain needs reform. And we're the only people capable of doing it.
1: Nearly 34,000 tooth extractions administered among young children in England last year were due to severe tooth decay. There's a warning the issue is becoming the leading cause of hospitalisation for young people. 600,000 school pupils are being targeted with teeth cleaning lessons. Teacher Chelsea Collier thinks they're paying off.
3: When we first started the toothbrushing programme, when we were having the dentists and all hygienists come into school, the amount of letters we were sending home with children needing to go to the dentist for urgent help to now has drastically improved.
1: A review into maternity failings at another group of hospitals in England officially begins today. Donna Ockenden will chair the inquiry, looking into more than 1,000 cases at University Hospital Sussex. Over 160 countries have voted to replace the traditional world map with one that more accurately reflects the size of Africa. The UN resolution at the General Assembly was passed. And Liverpool and Alexander Isak were too strong for Premier League new boys Ipswich as the Swedish strikers scored two goals. The club had their first victory under Andone Iraola with a 2-0 win. That's the latest.
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5: Generally fine and dry with plenty of sunshine today. Which is good news. However, the old shower can't be rolled out. That's the bad news. Particularly on the coast. Oh, that'll be us then. Blustery winds expected, easing through the afternoon. Maximum temperature to 21 degrees. Is that all? Your high tide is at 8 minutes past seven tonight. At 4.99 metres. Our high tide was about 20 or 30 minutes ago.
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Good morning, me proud beauties. How the devil are we this morning? 7:07. Angry started already. He says, a bit of an easy Bonds question. We're not there yet, Angry. That's an hour's time. What nonsense have we got lined up for you this morning? Well, we've clearly got Angry on the text. All we need now is old Bungalow and we're sorted, aren't we? I think you're having a quiet morning. It's not happening, is it? I'm here for a few hours to keep you entertained with some great music. We've got Going for Gold after 8 o'clock. 3 from 1 in the first hour. We'll play you 3 songs from 1 year. You've got to guess that year. I mean, you may want me to apologise for some of the tracks in the 3 from 1. It's not happening. I make no apology. I am contactable. You can give me a call, 01705 874 222. You can text 07 510 984 001. 3 from 1 and then Going for Gold. That's how we look this morning on the Saturday Breakfast Show.

Yes, Bungalow says, morning, Lieutenant, how's your luck? I'm ready for going for mould, bring it on. It's not till after, it's not for an hour yet. Bungalow, that's all I need. I mean, two texts this morning, one from Bungalow, one from Angry. That's not how you start your week, your Saturday morning, is it, really? That's always bound to put a downer on things. Okay, three from one, three songs, 1 year. What's the year? Oh, enjoy.

lay down. 20 minutes past 7 on a Saturday morning. Good morning. Morning to Pete the Crane, who's up and about. Bungalow says a nice easy warm-up. So nice and so easy, you got it wrong. Angry said three songs are all from the same year. What about one? No. Angry, you need to tell me the year. Christine, you need to guess again. We'll play it for you in a moment. Once we've heard from Ray Stevens, take this back to 1975.

Ray Stevens and Misty 723. Let's play those three from one again. Three songs from 1 year, but what is that year?

today is International Bacon Day. International, it says Mutless World Beer Day today as well. In case you didn't know. There are 117 days left until the end of the year. Now, there you go, you see.

0: Imagine leaving work on a Friday afternoon. You blink, and suddenly you're surrounded by stunning Kent countryside and sea views. 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

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Big night tonight, for a big day today for the Sheffield Cricket Club. Last game of the season. Both teams need a win. And then presentation night tonight, which should be a giggle. Right, let's give you some clues from the three from one. In this year, the first official nature speech opens at Fairlight Glen in Hastings. James Callaghan was Prime Minister. State earnings related pension scheme is introduced. Nottingham Forest win the Football League First Division title for the first time in their history. Brian Clough and Peter Taylor are doing sorting that one out. Ipswich won the FA Cup. They beat Arsenal 1-0 in the final at Wembley. And Liverpool retained the European Cup with a 1-0 win against Club Bruges. The Belgian champions at Wembley. I think Kenny Dalglish in his first season at Liverpool scores the winning goal. Those are the clues. Here are the tunes.

Radio Jack and Jill played that this morning for Simon and Gabby are in Calimera. Sunning themselves. The sun is shining, the pole is inviting. That's good to hear. Yes. In 99 days, I'll be sending you a reply, Simon, from a sunny location. Don't you worry. I'll be in for Simon tomorrow between 4 and 7. Play some good tunes and a few competitions here and there, you know. Looking forward to that Sunday afternoon.

Gonzalez, I Haven't Stopped Dancing Yet, taking us up towards 8 o'clock, about 3.5 minutes away. After the news at 8, a great tune that starts in the first hour by an artist called Yola. It's just a great song. And then, of course, Going for Gold will be here amongst us. Oh, yes.

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1: From the Sky News Centre at 8, Nigel Farage is expected to address his party's annual conference in Birmingham later, with Reform UK under scrutiny following claims of wrongdoing over foreign donations. The party's facing questions over allegations that senior officials arranged for a US company to fund three polls. Mr Farage insists the party's broken no laws. Prosecutors must decide whether an American woman accused of murdering her three children should face another trial after a jury failed to reach a verdict in the US. Lindsay Clancy admits strangling them in 2023 but blames postpartum psychosis. Dentists are warning of a national crisis as a record number of children have their teeth taken out due to decay. There were almost 34,000 related extractions in England's hospitals last year. Dr. Muslim Koja is a dentist based in Birmingham.
2: It is worse than ever been, because I've been here for 40 years plus, and what I've seen now is not what I've ever seen before. I think there is so much of sugar available now. It is a national crisis.
1: Argentina has moved to enforce a crackdown on oil exploration around the Falkland Islands. In a televised address overnight, its president reiterated the country's claim on the area. The foreign secretary says the UK's position on the Falkland Islands is unwavering. Liverpool manager Andoni Iraola says he has no doubt Alexander Isak will produce the numbers this season. The £125 million forward scored two goals inside 9 minutes last night to inspire a 2-0 win at Ipswich. It's Liverpool's first Premier League victory this season. Isak says it's all down to tactics.
3: We have so much threat up front, and all of us, if we win the ball, play forward and try to attack, I think all of us will enjoy our offensive game. When you win the ball, that's when teams are unorganised, and if you can get the ball forward quick, that's when you can hurt the opposition.
1: Serena and Venus Williams have fallen just short on their return to the US Open, losing in a tiebreak in the first round. It was their first appearance there in the doubles since 2022. That's the latest. I'm Faye Rowlands.
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4: In the local news, after many complaints and news going viral about the poppies being removed from the fleet of a local taxi firm, Swellborough Council's Urgent Decision Committee have approved a temporary amendment to the Hackney Carriage and Private Hire licensing policy. Now, approved Royal British Legion poppies and other recognised commemorative armed forces symbols are not regarded as third-party advertising and are therefore permitted on licensed vehicles. The licensing committee will now undertake a full review of the advertising and signage provisions at the next meeting in October. The Department of Transport, along with the Maritime and Coast Guard Agency, are scheduled to start the £9.5 million works to remove the mast from the World War II Liberty ship SS Montgomery, subject to weather conditions. With the impending removal, local boat trips to the wreck site have increased. Notice to mariners currently offer no exact date the works will start to remove the mast. That's the latest from BRFM. I'm Karen Murray.
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6: Generally fine and dry, plenty of sunshine. However, the odd shower can't be ruled out, particularly on the coast. Blustery winds are expected on that coast, easing through this afternoon. A maximum temperature of 21 degrees today. High tide is at 7:08 at a height of 4.99 metres.
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I love that. It's about 7 years old, and I came across it by accident on the system the other day, and I thought, wow, what a song. Far Away Look, Yola, Y-O-L-A. Just fabulous. Which, you know, fabulous. Talking to fabulous, it's time for this. Our bungalow will be over the moon. The bronze question, in which TV cartoon series was... Who was in the TV cartoon series? Who was Yogi Bear's small friend? That's the question. Ron's question. Who was Yogi Bear's small friend in the cartoon series? 07510 984001 on the text. 01795874422 on the phone. Yeah. In the TV cartoon series, who was Yogi Bear's small friend? Give us a call, drop us a text as we start going for gold. Here's another cracker. Elton John, do you remember the video? The young lady in the video. Oh, wow.

Elton John and Nikita. Angry said it's fog on Legold. I'm ready for the silver question. You're so not. Fog on Leghorn is not the answer. In the TV cartoon series, who was Yogi Bear's small friend? That's your bronze question. If you think you know the answer, give us a call, drop us a text. Good morning to Pauline and Warden. Hope you're feeling well. Sending you your best wishes. And morning to Dorset Girl. She said, can we have some Pink Floyd? I mean, if I have to.

Morning to Stan and Beck. Nice to hear from you, Stan. Hope you're well. Pink Floyd, what do you want from me? Here we go. The silver question. Let's get on with it. So the bronze question, in a TV series, who was Yogi Bear's small friend? And the silver question, which female duo sang Yes Sir, I Can Boogie? Which female duo sung Yes Sir, I Can Boogie in 1977? That's your silver question, 01705 874 22. That's the phone number. You can text me, 07510984001. Which female duo had the hit with Yes Sir, I Can Boogie in 1977? That's your silver question. Now, good luck with that. Get on the blowers and drop us a text if you think you know the answer.

Shalom, I'll take that to the bank. Stad said, morning, Pete. It's frightening when your questions are becoming easy to answer. And it just, even Bungalow's got two right so far this morning. Will you get the third one right? Watch this space, that's what I say. Off down to Canterbury this morning to a CD and record fair. Looking forward to that, Will Woody. I'm trying not to buy any vinyl though. It's just... Oh, yeah. Unless I find a 12-inch version of this, then all bets are off. The Crusade.

Bungalow's in a confident mood. He says, it's coming my way. Yeah, we'll see about that. The silver question. Which female duo had a massive hit with Yes Sir, Hike and Boogie in 1977? Which female duo had a hit with Yes Sir, I Can Boogie in 1977? So many of you have got silver. Sarah's not taking part, though. She says, I'm not having a go. I'm looking after the devil dog. Yeah, we know all about that dog. Oh, yes.

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taking us back to 1975. Mamma Mia, don't forget, Les is here at 10. Jadis at 1, Peter B at 4. That's how your Saturday looks today. And shall we go for gold? The bronze question in the TV cartoon series, who was Yogi Bear's small friend? Which female duo sang Yes Sir, I Can Boogie in 1977 and angry it was not Robson and Jerome? And the gold question, how many stars are there on the New Zealand flag? That's your gold question. 01795 874 422. How many stars are there on the New Zealand flag is your gold question. Drop us a text, give us a call if you think you know the answer. How many stars on the New Zealand flag?

Question in this hour. How many stars are there on the New Zealand flag? Give us a call, drop us a text. You've got till after this next tune to give us the answer.

Yeah, thank you very much. That's what's his face, Tony Ujima Flip, and that song, the Savoy's and Ujima. Yeah, you know. let's give the answers out. This is going to upset someone. In the TV cartoon series, Yogi Bear's small friend is Boo Boo. Baccarat had a hit with Yes So I Can Boogie. There are four stars, just four stars, on the New Zealand flag. And some of you claim to have been there and said five. I wonder who that could be. Getting no stars at all this morning is angry. Totally wrong. Mickey in Lower House has got a bronze because he only answered the one question. Bungalow said on the last question, been there, five. Come on, give me the goods. It's four. Have a look at the flag. Silver for you, as per usual. Yeah, I mean, you can't help yourself, can you? Getting a gold, Dorset Girl, Johnny B, Mark and Sharon, John in Lowestoke, Dave in Sheerness, Carol and Pete, Hotbot, Kim in Sinnymore, Chris and Lorraine, Stan and Bet, D, Southend Dave, Steph, who said the questions are getting easier. Not for Bungalow, they're not. Janet in Minster, Kim in Patty of the Paymaster, and Eric. Well done, all of you. That's

0: January fine and dry with sunny spells. Winds easing further to become light by the evening. The maximum temperature today, 23 degrees.
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Get it on, that T-Rex. Welcome along to the final hour of breakfast here on Saturday morning. Les is here at 10. We've got some tunes, though, like this for Muse and Uprising.

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4: 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I get lots of live acts in for a live session, playing unplugged or plugged in from all over Kent, from all over the UK, from all over the world. And also play a lot of unsigned artists. So come and join me, Alan Hare, for Alan Hare's live sessions Friday nights from 9.

Robbie Williams and Nicole Kidman, Something Stupid. Last game of the season for Sheffield Cricket Club today, although I don't play anymore. I'm down there this afternoon, cheer them on. Both the first and second team could do with a win today to keep them in the same division next year. Good luck to the boys. Go well. And it's the presentation night tonight, so tomorrow morning, I suspect, Sunday morning, there'll be some sore heads. I have no doubt about that whatsoever. Agnetta and Gary Barlow next. I should have followed you home. I can't.

I Should Have Followed You Home, Agnetta and Gary Barlow, back to 2013, David Bowie. I love this. This is Where Are We Now?

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Chris Rea, Let's Dance from about 1987. This next song wasn't a huge hit, but it's a great song. Steve Balsamo and Sugar for the Soul. It's BRFM on a Saturday morning. Leslie's here at 10, Judd's at 1, Peter B at 4.

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Thanks for your company. I'll be back tomorrow afternoon singing for Solomon at 4. 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I'll see you on Sunday afternoon. Les is next. Ta-ra.

and his mama cries. 'Cause if there's one thing she don't need is another hungry mouth.

Solid 60s here on your favourite 95.6 BRFM. And I hope you're ready for another Saturday morning of bopping and bobbing about, courtesy of the MV Solid 60s on the airwaves of 95.6 BRFM this Saturday. All the usual features except for the competitions. Yes, I know, I'm sorry. Circumstances just overshot me this week. We do have our 5 from 1. That's going to come at you from 1963. And it's quite the week for Texter 202. Not only did they get the theme of 3 on my After Dark show on Tuesday, they're also up for today's lovely listeners' top 3 tunes. And when we trip over into hour 3, the Solid 60s Solid Song Selection features Nate Nelson, who sounds a little bit like The Drifters, Kip Anderson, and an incredible voice from a guy called Jimmy Ricks. That's all coming up just after 12:30.

7, would you believe, from 1961, and a number 35 from 1966. Oh, don't worry, you'll recognise them straight away. Right, time to get ready, time to buckle up. You ready? Because we're going any moment now. 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

voices, I'm sure you did recognise them. One hit wonder for Curtis Lee to start the show, Pretty Little Angel Eyes, only getting to number 47, released in August of 1961. And then the cracking Edwin Starr, SOS, Stopper on Sight, 35 is as well as it got, as well as it did, getting released in the May of 1966. Well, a very good Saturday morning to you. Hope you're doing okay, whatever you're up to today. Please keep it 95.6 BFM. Some cracking programme.

Number one with that when it was released in August of 1965, so they must have had some satisfaction. Hey, have you realised that we're now into September? And have you realised that in a month's time, this little programme of mine will be 14 years old? I know, 14 years old. Friday, the 5th of October, 2012, we were on for 2 hours at a time back then, at 7 till 9 on the Friday evening. And then in the January, the bosses said, hey, how do you fancy doing Saturday mornings? We got a vacancy. And I said, yes, please. And they said, but you've got to do 3 hours. So I said, okay. And we've been here ever since. Unbelievable, isn't it? Anyway, enough of my little celebration. A month today, 14 years old, solid 60s. Unbelievable. Now, let's have a listen to this. I only got to number 22 when it was released in September of 1966. It's David Garrick. It's a track called Dear Mrs. Appleby. In the same year, he also had a number 28 with a similar title, Dear Jane. And I've never really looked into that song. Perhaps I should do that before next week's show. We will see. Anyway, this is the number 22 from September. David Garrick, Dear Mrs. Appleby.

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Tina and Sheila, that's Tommy Rowe. That track, which was a US release only, was called Jack and Jill. It never charted here or over there. The B-side was called Tiptoe Tina, and it was released on ABC Records. Where do they come up with these titles, honestly? At 95.6 BRFM now. 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

Michael Jones and I've been a bad, bad boy. I haven't heard that in a while. Got to number five, released in the January of 1967. Coming up in the next half hour, listen out for Seven Daffodils by the Mojos. We don't get to play it very often. It was one of the three hits that they had. Do listen out for it. It's coming up in the next half hour. Don't forget also after 11 o'clock, our 5 from 1. That comes from 1963. And text to 202 is this week's lovely listeners top three tunes just after 11:30, and the events guide, don't forget that, 11:45. Make sure you've got pen and paper for that. We're looking ahead to October in that feature today, so you will need a pen and paper to make a note of the date. 95.6 BRFM.

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Well, he must have thought that it was quite a joke, and it got a lot of laughs from lots of folks. Seems I had to fight my whole life through. Some gal would giggle and I'd get red, and some guy'd laugh and I'd bust his head. 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

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I tell you, I fought tougher men, but I really can't remember when. He kicked like a mule and he bit like a crocodile. 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He said, son, this world is rough, and if a man's gonna make it, he's gotta be tough. 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
1: 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Silly name for a boy. Mind you, I'm Les, and that is both a boy and a girl name. The boy version is spelled L-I-E at the end, the girl version L-E-Y, except in America, where the rules don't seem to apply. Ah, well, that's America for you. Johnny Cash, Boy Named Sue, number 4, released here in September of 1969. It's Sonny 60s, 95.6 BRFM. Now, a song that only got to number 30 when it was released in the September of 1964. It's the Mojos. They're best remembered for Everything's Alright and number 9 the same year. This was the last of three hits, Seven Daffodils.

my favourites, Loving Spoonful, Nashville Cats, only getting to number 26, released here in the January of 1967. I hope you're doing okay this Saturday morning. Apologies for the lack of competitions. It's been one of those weeks. It really has. I can't go into details. It would be unfair. But hopefully we'll have everything back to normal next week. All I can do is apologise and hope that you will accept my apology. Hey, at least you've got a programme. The Rockin' Berries now. They're worried. He's in town.

You know, a lot of people don't like the jazz of the early 60s. I absolutely adore it. And there's an extra reason. Some years ago, I was in the Czech Republic, and it was just sort of as they were getting their act together, having been part of the Soviet Union. And there were still jazz clubs where people went in white polo necks, just as they'd done in jazz clubs in Britain in the 50s. So we mixed with the locals. We were made most welcome. And the jazz, some of the people over there that can play the instruments, absolutely amazing. And they did a version of that in the club or pub that we were in. Very nice. I do highly recommend it. I know it gets more Western with every day that passes, but I think we were just lucky when we went. Take five, Dave Brubeck, from October 19th. 1961. Moving on to 1968, Andy Williams. Can't take his eyes off of you. Oh yeah. Watch yourself. You're just-

first one this week coming from 1963 included two number ones, a number five, a number six, and a number seven. We started off with one of those number ones, I Like It, Jerry and the Pacemakers, released in the May. Then it was Big D Irwin and Little Eva getting to number seven with Swinging on the Star, released in the November. Released in the July, a one-hit wonder for Safaris. Wipeout! Did you like that? Good, wasn't it? Our second number one came from the Beatles, the one I Hold Your Hand, released in the December of 63, and the first UK hit for the Bachelors, Charmaine, rounding off this week's five from one. Be another one of those just after 11 o'clock next week here on Solid 60s. Right now, though, Chris Montez and The More I See You from June in 1966. This got to number three.

When my father heard songs like that, ended like that, he used to say they run out of words. 95.6 BRFM, Chris Montez and The More I See You. Now, Peter Sarsgaard is best remembered for Frozen Orange Juice and Where Do You Go To My Lovely, too. Very unique, especially when you Go To My Lovely songs. And very good they are, too. This one came out in 1968. It was released as a single on United Artists. Did absolutely nothing. This is called I Am a Cathedral.

0: you believe. Now, coming up after the break, it's the Solid Sixers, lovely listeners. Top three tunes, Texter 202 this week. Now, what three tunes has Texter 202 chosen? It's a bit of a mouthful, isn't it? We will find out after the break here on your favourite 95.6 BRFM. And now this from PJ Proby. Only got to number 37 when it was released in the October of 1966. I Can't Make It Alone, here on BRFM.
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0: top three tunes were chosen by Texter 202 at number three. Then Kiss Me by The Crystals at number two. The Ronettes, and They Were Walking in the Rain. The top of Texter 202's list at number one, Bobby Darin and a cracking song from 1962, Fizz. That's it for this week.
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2: Hush, here comes a whiz bang!

Harmony Grass and that cracking little tune. Mrs. Shrek, hope to have your top three tunes on the show next week, just after 11:30, so make sure you're tuned in for that. Right now, best remembered for his version of Raindrops Keep Falling on Your Head. This is B.J. Thomas, and this is called Hooked on a Feeling. It was the US hit only, getting to number 5 in the December of 1968, and it plays right now here on 95.6 BRFM. So now you must be hooked on a feeling. 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
2: Let's get a date in your diary, shall we, for the 16th of October. And then you can get yourself down to the Home Street Centre in Sheerness. That evening, they're having a bingo night. It's £5 a person, including the buffet. The £5 payable when booking. There are, I'm afraid, no refunds. You can go along and have a great deal of fun.

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0: My apologies, I forgot to give you the phone number. The phone number for the Hope Street Centre, if you fancy going along for the bingo on the 16th of October, is 01795 583824. That's the Hope Street Centre for the bingo on the 16th of October. The phone number 01795 583824. My apologies for missing that bit of information out.
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believe we are already into the third and final hour of Solid Sixes here on your favourite 95.6 BRFM as we continue to bop and bob about on the airwaves of this great station courtesy of the MV Solid Sixes. At the Search and Sweets for My Sweet, starting off this hour with the number one from June in 1963. This one only got to number two 3 years later in February of 1966. It's the Small Faces on BRFM.

God Only Knows got to number two, released here in July of 1966. Great song. Now, Alvin Stardust had a great musical heritage because in the 60s he was Shane Fenton, but he was only Shane Fenton after the real Shane Fenton passed away. The Femtones, the band that backed him, went on to have a single hit of their own without him, which didn't do very well. It got to number 48 when it was released in September of 1962. This is called The Breeze and I.

go, the Fentones on their own without Shane and The Breeze and I. Now, I'm always on the lookout for things that either I haven't played for a very long time or I haven't played at all. And there are little absurdities, what I refer to in my paraphernalia as the obscure. This one falls right into that category. 1966, this is a group of girls called the Lewis Sisters, and it's on the Motown record label, which at the time was part of the Tamla Motown record group, along with Tamla, Motown, Soul and VIP Records, if you remember. Now, they arrived as songwriters and both backing vocalists, but Hal Davis, he liked their voices a lot and gave them an artist contract. They were affectionately known as the school teachers. I think this is rather nice. This comes from, where are we, 1966. It's called

Now, the record label makes it clear that it's Eric Burdon and the Animals, not just the Animals. The track was called Help Me Girl, got to number 14, released in October of 1966. And before that, Breakaway from the Lewis Sisters on the Motown label. I think that's excellent. Should have done much better. Didn't chart over in the States, didn't chart over here either. And now something completely different, as is my way. Number four from April in 1962. This song was actually written in 1945 and featured in the film of the same name. It's been recorded by lots of artists over the years, including Nat King Cole in 1957, Elvis Presley in 1966, and Alison Moyet in 1987. This version from 1962 is best remembered for its sparse piano and organ arrangement. Chetty Lester, Love Letters on 95.6 BRFM.

Matthew Lester did very well with it as well, getting to number four, releasing the April of 1962. Two to take us down to the half hour, and that will mean the Solid 60s Solid Soul selection today, featuring Nate Nelson, Kip Anderson and Jimmy Ricks. That's all coming up the other side of the break. Two to take us there, starting with this one from Fleetwood Mac, back to December 1968, and something we don't want to see up above the MV Solid 60s, an albatross.

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1: Three not so very well known solid 60s solid soul songs in our selection this week. First off, it was Nate Nelson, sounded a little bit like the Drifters, with a track from 1961 called Once Again. It was released on Prigam Records, that's Prigam, and at the time was only an American release. In the middle, Kip Anderson and Done You Wrong, on ABC Paramount Records. His first real name was Kiflin, spelled K-I-P-H-L-I-N-G. The P was silent, so it was Kiflin. And he was also one of three people who wrote that track. And then sounding like a guy with an excellent voice who surely should have had more releases, certainly some hits, 1966 Jimmy Ricks and Oh What a Feeling, released on Festival Records, but it's believed that Old Man River was the A-side. There also seems to have been an unofficial release in Belgium, but the date of that is unknown. So Nate Nelson, Kip Anderson and Jimmy Ricks making up this week's Solid 60s Solid Soul selection. We'll have another one for you here on Solid 60s next Saturday at just after 12:30 now. And

welcome out to the rest of the day here on your favourite 95.6 BRFM across Sheppey and Swell, on FM, on DAB online, on your smart speaker, on our app, on our website. Good lord, places to listen are endless. Coming up at one is the Mighty Judders, who'll keep you company throughout the afternoon with some great music. And, you know, he says these silly things from time to time, always worth a listen. And then at 4 o'clock, the bloke with the big music box, God only knows how he gets it through the door. I'm glad I'm not here when he does it. It must make some horrible noises as he comes over the door frame. Peter's here with his big box of memories from 4 through until 7. All of that still to come here on your favourite 95.6 BRFM. Right now, Billy J. Kramer and the Dakotas, a number 12 from May in 1965. Take your pick. It's either the trains or the boats or the planes. On 95.6 BRFM. Who knew?

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chart songs were coming to an end, only getting to number 31 with that one when it was released in November of 1961. Jeannie, Jeannie, Jeannie. He had to say it three times in case he forgot her name, I suspect. 95.6 BFM, solid 60s. Not long to go now. I think I'll just sit myself out here on the dock of the bay and have a look over the Bay of Sheppey this afternoon.

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indicates once again that we've come to the end of another edition of Big L Solid 60s here on your favourite 95.6 BRFM for this Saturday morning into the afternoon. Just a reminder, I'm back on your radio Tuesday evening at 10 p.m. Les After Dark, where once again we'll do our best to help you break through that wall of noise, cool your mind and soothe your soul. 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Either way, until we do speak again, please look after yourselves, keep well, stay safe. Ta-da for now.

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1: From the Sky News Centre at 1. Traffic is now able to get in and out of the port of Dover after protesters blocked routes this morning. Earlier videos from the area appeared to show demonstrators dressed in black shouting "Stop the boats" as vehicles were prevented from getting through part of the A20. One councillor says it could be illegal migration related, but that's not been confirmed. Here's policing and crime commentator Danny Shaw.
2: There is a requirement on anyone who wants to hold a moving protest to notify the police at least 6 days in advance about what they're planning to do, when they're planning to do it. And it would appear that didn't happen in this case. The organisers are potentially breaking the law.
1: Reform UK is promising to raise the income tax personal allowance to £15,000 if elected to government. Its Treasury spokesperson Robert Jenrick's expected to announce it later as the party attempts to move on from allegations about its finances. It's reported a 64-year-old woman's been found alive in the debris of her buried home 10 days after devastating floods in Nepal. She's apparently been airlifted to a hospital in Kathmandu. It's understood a plane carrying US envoys has landed in Moscow. Donald Trump's previously said Jared Kushner and Steve Witkoff were being sent with what he described as a proposal to end the war in Ukraine. Bournemouth are playing Newcastle in today's first Premier League game. Stephen Goldsmith is at St James Park.
3: Yes, and they lead by a goal to nil. Marcus Tavernier's early goal separates the sides. Newcastle failing on three attempts to clear the ball. In the end, it was deflected into the area with the defence being too slow to react. Tavernier nipped in to score. They should be two up. Tavernier again and Evan Ilson have missed great chances. They are well on top here. Newcastle nil, Bournemouth one.
1: 600,000 children across England will be taught how to brush their teeth in school this year. Tooth decay is the main cause of hospitalisation among young people, with almost 34,000 related extractions in 2025 alone. That's the latest. I'm Faye Rowlands.
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4: In the local news, after many complaints and news going viral about the poppies being removed from the fleet of a local taxi firm, Swellborough Council's Urgent Decision Committee have approved a temporary amendment to the Hackney Carriage and Private Hire licensing policy. Now, approved Royal British Legion poppies and other recognised commemorative armed forces symbols are not regarded as third-party advertising and are therefore permitted on licensed vehicles. The licensing committee will now undertake a full review of the advertising and signage provisions at the next meeting in October. The Department of Transport, along with the Maritime and Coast Guard Agency, are scheduled to start the £9.5 million works to remove the mast from the World War II Liberty ship SS Montgomery, subject to weather conditions. With the impending removal, local boat trips to the wreck site have increased. Notice to mariners currently offer no exact date the works will start to remove the mast. That's the latest from BRFM. I'm Karen Murray.
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6: Generally fine, dry with plenty of sunshine. Highs of 21, that's 69. This evening and tonight remaining dry with variable cloud, allowing some good spells of evening sunshine and lows dropping to 8. A further outlook for tomorrow, Sunday, cloudy with outbreaks of rain clearing by the afternoon, leaving highs of 26 degrees Celsius at 78 degrees Fahrenheit.
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Fergal Sharkey. And a good heart these days, well, it's just hard to find, isn't it? Just can't find one anywhere. Hello, good afternoon, welcome along. It's 95.6 BRFM across Swell. 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Many thanks to Les for another edition of Solid 60s. Les back, of course, Tuesday evening from 10 with the more lighter side of Les. And if you can't join him then, he's back, of course, next Saturday as he bibs and bobs up and down on the watery wireless, what we call Solid 60s. Thank you very much, Les. Hey, it's been revealed today that apparently 17% of people say that they would like their co-worker to give them one of these. Apparently it's a massage chair. I don't want the team in Mission Control touching my shoulders, I can tell you. Though I do love a massage chair. Just feels nice, doesn't it? In fact, I could do with one now. Not by the team in Mission Control.

0: the wonderful Laura Branigan. A self-control here at BRFM this afternoon. Sounding good as well, doesn't it? We like that. 1:13 the time. 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
0: Indeed it is, and a hi, hello, how are you? Just coming around to 1:15, it's 95.6 BRFM across Swale, live online at brfm.net this afternoon on app and on your smart speaker and, of course, on crystal clear DAB digital radio. We're here through till 4, how are you doing? How's your week been? For me, it's been the first one back after the school summer holidays, which seems like that was ages and ages away now. And we've had a bank holiday this week as well, haven't we? Was it this week? It was, wasn't it? Yeah. It seems like ages away. So 4 days into work and I'm already knackered and I can't wait for it to be half term, basically. It's been a long few days. Hour-wise, that is. There's just so much to do, isn't there? But hey-ho, we've survived the first week back. On to week two, and what will it bring? Anyway, coming up on the programme today, between now and four, well, in around about half an hour's time, we're talking the Judders Jukebox. We're talking inducting another brilliant song into our virtual radio jukebox that builds week by week. Yes, another song gets inducted in there at 1:45. Then after 2 o'clock, we're getting a Grey Sales working with what we call Afternoon Delight. Now, it's a silly one today, I must admit. Yes, the team posed it to me this morning. I said, come on, let's just go for it. If it comes up with a multitude of answers, who knows? We'll give it a try after 2 o'clock this afternoon. After three, we're taking a step back to the 80s and Cliff's Cobweb Corner. And in between all that this afternoon, we're looking for your all-important words of wisdom. The lines are open on 07510 984001. Make sure you put who you are, where you are, and what you're up to as well, yeah. We like to fully appreciate you on this programme. Lovely weather outside today. Last Saturday, we were sitting here and it was raining. Today, the sun is out. And it's nice and coolish as well, isn't it? Temperatures highs of 21 today, which is comfortable, isn't it? Tomorrow's supposed to be 26, so it's going to be another warm one tomorrow. But then I think I see on the weather last night, it's going downhill again next week, so it'll be nice and cool when we're at work, which is good news. But today, you can listen to us, you can be out in the garden, tidying it up, ready for autumn. What more could you want? Or if you're heading down towards Faversham, of course, it's the Hop Festival this weekend. No doubt jam-packed down there with some pretty darn good bands. One of my favourites are down there, actually, Taking Care of Vegas. I haven't seen them in ages, actually. But for me, personally, I'm not a fan of the Hop Festival. Done it a couple of times, that's it for me. I don't need to go every year. I've shown my face. But if you are heading off to the Hop Festival this afternoon, I hope you have a good time. If you're on your way there now, good luck for parking. That's all I can say. Right, let's get going, shall we? 1:15, Saturday with Judders. Hey, thanks for choosing us today.

0: Your husband is coming.
1: Ray, where is my husband?
2: No, I'm, you know. Should have been so careless and lost him.
1: Hello to Mickey Many Mugs, who's on the text this afternoon. You can do so, 07 510 984 001, as long as you put who you are, where you are, and what you're up to. And don't forget, if you're an FTT as well, first time texter. Mickey Mugs says, I'm gardening Judders and sitting in the summer house as well, having a nice cold one. He's talking a beer, of course. You wouldn't expect anything less from him, would you? But yeah, perfect thing for this afternoon. A little bit of gardening in this weather, just ideal. When you've had enough, sit in the summer house like Mickey Many Mugs has done. If you haven't got a summer house, just sit on the floor. It'll be absolutely fine. Hey, anyone looking for a new car this afternoon? Well, here's a little bit of a handy tip for you. The Volkswagen Golf is Britain's favourite used car of the past decade, actually, with the BMW X3 in second place. This is so a poll has found. So if you're looking for a new car to get around and you don't want to buy anything brand new, I always prefer a second-hand car anyway, the Volkswagen Golf is the one you need to go for, because apparently it's the most popular.

Simply Red and Fairground. We'll play that for everyone who's making their way down to the Hop Festival at Faversham this afternoon. And talking of that, the Crazy Cat Lady's on the text. Afternoon to you. Hope you're well. She says, afternoon, Judders. Crazy Cat Lady here. Despite living in Faversham for 20 years or more, I've never actually been to the Hop Festival in all my life. In fact, I've walked past it once, saw the crowds and thought, nope, way too packed for my liking. It can be. I know I went the other year, and you stand there and watch one of the bands that you like for a little while, and then they finish, and then you think, right, where shall I go next? And then there's nowhere to go because it's so jam-packed, so I ended up sitting opposite Tesco's on a scrap of grass drinking a bottle of wine. So there we go. She says, I smashed the gym this morning and now bulldozing through some work. I hope you're checking all those emails that are coming through. Do you think you could play Make Your Own Kind of Music by Paloma Faith, please, to help me power through the rest of my Saturday? Of course we can. We'll get it on for you after 1:30. But yes, keep checking those emails. They're bound to keep coming through. Hey, how are you regarding television? We all like to binge out on a bit of telly now and again, don't we? Well, 6 in 10 families now row about what to watch on television, with Strictly Come Dancing amongst the flashpoints, according to a recent poll. We are arguing, shall we watch Strictly or shall we not? This is what's happening in households up and down the country. And it won't be long till Strictly's back. It's usually kind of a couple of weeks' time, isn't it? They announced a few, didn't they? And then I think it went quiet. Do we actually know who's in it this year? It's not going to be the same without Tess and Claude, though, is it? I can see myself complaining every week. I really can. I won't be able to help it. The show went downhill when Bruce Forsyth left. And Gen Z people want more fruit at their favourite fast food spots, with 3/4 would rather tuck in to fruit if it was offered rather than a burger. Again, this is according to a recent poll. Gen Zs now want more fruit than they do fast food. And apologies if you're just tucking into your lunch, but it may sound a little crude, but a hotel is now opening a wind retreat, if you catch my drift, which aims to help people let rip with flatulence without any embarrassment. Yeah. But anyone who is too smelly... Oh, come on, please. We're trying to have a sandwich here. ...may be asked to pop out of the room. The 1,005-day Art of Letting Go hotel includes yoga, acupuncture and all meals at a pub. This is in the Isle of Wight, and it opens next month. Now, the organiser, who's a doctor, says, we have many people who suffer with irritable bowel syndrome, so this retreat is an innovation to stop fighting your body and start lightning instead. I'm not sure I want to visit this hotel. A hotel designed for people to let go of their flatulence. And whilst you're there, you can have a bit of acupuncture as well to keep you going.

0: Joe Spears and What I've Got in Mind. You wouldn't want to know. 1:30 on the nose. Weather across Swale this Saturday afternoon, generally fine and dry with plenty of sunshine. Maximum high of 21 degrees Celsius, 69 degrees Fahrenheit. Looking very nice here at Windy Ridge at the moment. The sun is out. Remaining dry with variable cloud this evening, allowing some good spells of evening sunshine and staying dry overnight as well. A little bit chilly tonight though. I'm always a fan of a cold night, aren't you? Minimum temperature lows are dropping to 8. And tomorrow, Sunday, cloudy with outbreaks of rain, clearing by the afternoon, leaving highs of 26 degrees Celsius, 78 degrees Fahrenheit. So it's going to be a warm one again tomorrow. Very nice indeed. Oh, as it cools down by Monday, I don't mind. Don't forget the Judder's Jukebox coming up in a quarter of an hour's time as we induct another brilliant song into our virtual radio jukebox and another edition of Afternoon Delight after 2. But first, let's get the latest on the roads and rails.
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0: Temporary traffic lights along Chapel Street in Minster this afternoon, just by Tam's Garden, so do watch out if you're heading that way. It's not taking too long to get through, usually quite quiet there for this time of the afternoon, but it is one just to watch out for. Chapel Street in Minster, temporary traffic lights at the moment, just as you go out of Minster Village. Other than that, the island not looking too bad, actually, this afternoon. A little bit of slow going past the Boot Fair Field at the moment, but that will clear once it's all over with. Millennium Way, Brillway, Tesco's roundabout all looking good, and heading off the island now, A249. Sheppey Crossing, north and southbound all running fine. There's no problems on the Kingsbury Bridge either this afternoon. And going into Sittingbourne, the A2 London Road, Chalkwell Road, Staplehurst Road and Millway all running fine as well. Across the county, M2, M20 and M25 are all running well. A little bit busy going in towards Faversham this afternoon due to the Hop Festival weekend, so do watch out there. And of course, Southeastern Trains running a good service at the moment. Very busy on the line from Sittingbourne down towards Canterbury again because of the Hop Festival. A lot of traffic getting in and off of the trains at Faversham, so do watch out there. Other than that, things are looking good across the county this afternoon. But of course, if you see anything, do let us know. Communicate 874422. More traffic control for you in an hour.
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nice indeed, especially for the crazy cat lady this afternoon, who's never been to the Faversham Hop Festival, despite living there for 20 years. Shame on you. I don't blame you. Instead, she's sitting at home going through more work that she's already been doing all week. Oh, she never gives up, I can tell you. It's a trooper working throughout the weekend whilst there's some of us just sitting here playing music. Oh, I don't know what the boss would say. Anyway, don't forget the Judder's Jukebox coming up in a few minutes' time. Also, after 2 o'clock, we're going to get our Grey Sales working with Afternoon Delight. Would it be a Judder's victory? I doubt it very much. It never is, really, is it? Let's head back in time. Love this from the Beatles. This is Norwegian Wood. This bird has flown.

Omaha, and the sun always shines on TV. Not always, it doesn't. Shining here at Windy Ridge at the moment. It's a different kettle of fish. Hello, good afternoon, welcome on. It's 1:45, it's 95.6 BRFM across Swale with Judders. We're here through until 4 and we'll be kicking off Afternoon Delight in around about 15 minutes time as, no, well, around about 20 minutes time as we get your grease sales working for a Saturday. But it's time for us to open up the Judders Jukebox for another Saturday as we induct another brilliant song into our virtual radio jukebox. And this week, we're not heading too far back. 2003. For Dido, this is the story of the white flag on the Judders Jukebox.

Gabrielle and When a Woman. 9 minutes before two at the team in Mission Control have just come into the studio to pass me today's afternoon delight question. All I can say is I'm sorry, everyone. I don't know what they were thinking today. I've had to question it myself to them, and they say, no, it will work, and the listeners will love it. I don't think they will. It's a stupid... brace yourselves, everyone. Basically, you're going to need a pen and paper after 10 past two. You're going to need your most stupidest head on, because the question they've come up with today is unbelievable. It comes up at 10 past two. Brace yourselves. I apologise in advance for their lack of common sense, basically. This is going to turn disastrous this week.

love that. From Sunny, Doctor's Orders here at BRFM this afternoon. Don't go anywhere. The news headlines at 2 are on their way. And then we'll get underway today's edition of Afternoon Delight as we get your grey cells working. Could it be a Judders victory? I doubt it. Well, it could be with today's question. It's absolutely awful, I can tell you. Blame the team in Mission Control. 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
1: From the Sky News Centre at 2, the Port of Dover has confirmed that operations have returned to normal after a masked group, some shouting stop the boats, gathered at the gates earlier. The government's condemned the behaviour and the travel disruption it's caused. Mike Tapp, a local Labour MP, suggested those who covered their faces wanted to look intimidating and hide their identity. Reform UK is promising to raise the tax-free personal allowance to £15,000, insisting it would make Britain a better place for workers. It's currently just over £12,500. The party's Treasury spokesperson revealed if it's elected, he'd like to see that climb to £20,000. Robert Jenrick's been speaking at Reform UK's conference in Birmingham.
2: We're for the givers, not the takers. We're for the builders, not the breakers. For people who've paid in and need help, not those who are taking the mick. Above all, we're for you, the British people, and I will never be embarrassed about putting you first.
1: Russian media are reporting Donald Trump's envoys have arrived in Moscow. The US president previously said they'd be bringing a proposal to end the war in Ukraine. It's reported a 64-year-old woman's been found alive in the debris of her buried home 10 days after devastating floods in Nepal. She's apparently been airlifted to hospital in Kathmandu. To sport, and Bournemouth are playing Newcastle in today's Premier League game. First one, Stephen Goldsmith is at St James's Park.
3: Yes, where Bournemouth lead by 2-1. All the goals came in the first half. They raced into a 2-goal lead, Tavernier and an own goal by Chow. Harvey Barnes pulled one back. Not a lot going on in this half, in contrast. Newcastle's big money signing, Mateus Fernandes Pardo's on the pitch as they look for some attacking spark. Newcastle 1, Bournemouth 2.
1: And Jay-Z has serenaded his wife Beyoncé during his first UK gig in almost a decade. The rapper led fans at London's Tottenham Hotspur Stadium in a rendition of Happy Birthday as she blew kisses from the crowd. That's the latest. I'm Barry Weir.
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5: Generally fine and dry this afternoon with plenty of sunshine, highs of 21, that's 69. This evening and tonight remain dry with variable cloud, allowing some good spells of evening sunshine. Minimum temperature lows are dropping to 8. A further outlook for tomorrow, Sunday, cloudy with outbreaks of rain, clearing by the afternoon, leaving highs of 26 degrees Celsius, that's 78 degrees Fahrenheit.
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0: Fleetwood Mac and Little Lies, and before that, ABBA's Gimme, Gimme, Gimme. Hello, good afternoon, welcome along. It's 11 minutes after 2. It's 95.6 BRFM across the world, live online at brfm.net. Hello, how are you doing? Welcome to Saturday. Saturday afternoon, that is.
1: Yeah.
0: Playing just great songs for your afternoon, whatever you're up to, as the sun shines across the island today. It's what we like. Decent temperature as well. Tomorrow, hitting highs of 26, so that should be nice. But I'm kind of enjoying today's temperature. It's nothing comfortable, isn't it? You're going in the garden without moaning it's too hot.
1: Yeah.
0: And the grass is growing again.
1: Yeah.
0: It's nice. Right, here we go. Time for Afternoon Delight. We do this every Saturday at around about this time as we get your grey cells working with a little teaser, a little poser. Let's recap last week. We said to you, what can you spread but never eat? Well, in the winner's enclosure last week, we said well done to Steve the Bus, Johnny B, Charlotte, Steph, Andy in Bayview, D with a Kiss, Sally in Queenborough, Christine, Tina in Minster, and Tim and Gareth all got it correct last week. The answer, of course, was a rumour. Rumour has it, word gets around the island pretty quickly.
1: Yeah.
0: A rumour is what you can spread without eating.
1: Yeah.
0: But today I tell you to brace yourselves, because the team have thrusted today's question into my hand and I dread to even announce it. Oh God, here we go. A doctor gives you 3 pills and tells you to take one every half an hour. How long will the pills last? Oh, come on, please.
1: Really?
0: A doctor gives you 3 pills and tells you to take one every half an hour. How long will the pills last? 874422 on the phones. You can text 07 510 984 001. Make sure you put who you are, where you are, and what you're up to this afternoon. And don't forget, if you're an FTT, meaning first time texter, put that on your text as well. A doctor gives you 3 pills, tells you to take one every half an hour. How long will the pills last? You've got 30 minutes. Mr. British, everyone, I think you're going to need it.

Shaboozy. We're all getting tipsy this afternoon, where they are down at the Hop Festival. If you're heading down there this afternoon, I hope you're going to have a good time. Right, no, it's not 4:16, it's 2:16 the time on a Saturday afternoon, and we've kicked off today's Afternoon Delight. Blame the team on this one. A doctor gives you three pills and tells you to take one every half an hour. How long do the pills last? Well, we're doing better than I actually thought. Well done to Andy in Bayview, Steve the bus, Steph with two kisses who filling a skip this afternoon. Oh, come on, Steph. Get someone else to do it, for goodness sake. You sit on the drive and watch someone do it. You shouldn't be doing it yourself. Come on. Hope you're good, though, Steph. Carol and Pete in Minster, Mickey Many Mugs has got it correct. The paymaster who's digging fence post holes this afternoon. Oh, come on. What is going on with you lot? Steph filling a skip, the paymaster digging fence post holes. Mickey Many Mugs doing the garden. Crazy Cat Lady says, I think the answer is yeah, you've got it correct. She says, I'm still bulldozing through the work here. Currently getting on by sheer willpower and tea, but I might actually need some pills or something myself if I get any more emails. Oh, I know how you feel. Hello to Alan, Tracy and AJ in Minster. You need to rethink your answer. They say, is it half an hour? It's not, no. A doctor gives you three pills and tells you to take one every half an hour. How long will the pills last? Hello to Kim W. You've got it correct. Well done. Good stuff, Kim. 874422. Text 07510984001. What could be the answer this afternoon? Sneaky, sneaky. It's the team in Mission Control setting today's question. But what could the answer be? Well done to John in Faversham, who's got it correct as well.

Whenever I hear this song, I always think of Victor Meldrew in One Foot in the Algarve. It was a Christmas special where they go off to the Algarve to go and meet Mrs. Warboy's pen pal. They're driving along the road. The police pull them over. They ask the police where they've got to go, and Victor, Margaret and Mrs. Warboys end up getting... they think they're getting arrested and taken to the police station. It turns out it's their villa that they've rented, and they've been locked in a room. It's just the door got stuck. And poor Victor's trying to find something to eat and reaches out of the window and picks a lemon off the tree. And Mrs. Warboy says, "Is that all there is out there, Mr. Meldrew?" And he says, "Wait a minute, I think there's a pound of Brathworth sausages hanging off the next branch." And whilst they're doing up the villa, they play Shakin' Stevens, "This Old House." It always reminds me of it. Good stuff. 2:21 the time, Saturday afternoon with Judders, and we've kicked off today's afternoon delight. A doctor gives you 3 pills and tells you to take one every half an hour. How long will the pills last? Shaz with a Kiss has gone into the winner's enclosure, along with Kim W, John in Faversham. Oh, amongst many others, we'll reveal the winner's enclosure at 2:40 this afternoon. I've got to start doing these sort of questions at school this year. I've put them into our weekly kind of tutor time. So I can tell you one thing, I'm certainly not going to do this question because it's just going to mind blow the kids. They won't understand a word of it. Some of the questions we've done this year, I don't think I can present those to the children either. And I've got to present, and I've got to teach the kids about radio as well. I don't know how that's going to go this year. Blimey, I've been scheduled to teach it every 2 weeks. Radio presenting and production. Good Lord. You listen carefully, you can hear the bottom of a barrel being scraped during my lesson, I can tell you. 2:22 with OMD. This is the story of Enola Gay.

0: wonderful Elvis and If I Can Dream here at BRFM this Saturday afternoon. Afternoon to Christine, who's got the answer today on Afternoon Delight. A doctor gives you three pills and tells you to take one every half an hour. How long will the pills last? That is the question today. We'll get the answer in 10 minutes.
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0: Matthew Judd in the afternoon. From Laysdown to Bluetown. From Sheerness to Eastchurch. This is the true sound of community radio. The RFM.

that so much. If I stop, it's just sounds good, doesn't it? Rain Me In. Sam Fender and Olivia Dean here at BRFM. Saturday with Judders. Are you in the winner's enclosure today on Afternoon Delight? Not long to go. A doctor gives you three pills and tells you to take one every half an hour. How long will the pills last? That's the question today, and we'll get the answer after this from the wonderful Pet Shop Boys. This is West End Girls. The answer for Afternoon Delight up next. Don't go anywhere.

You know I love them. Can't get enough of their music. PSBs, Pet Shop Boys, West End Girls. If anyone wants to try and get me tickets to any of their tours that may come up, I'll love you forever. They haven't got any coming up, unfortunately. Keep checking. Didn't see him at all this year. It's unfair. Haven't seen him for a couple of years, actually. Seen him a couple of times, but I want to see more. We want the Pet Shop Boys on tour again, particularly in London. Come on. We want to see them. Get me tickets. Anyway, it's time for us to get the answer on today's Afternoon Delight. Here we go. 20 to 3 the time. Brace yourself. So we asked you the question, well, the team asked you a question today. It was courtesy of them as they thrusted it into my hand before 2 o'clock. A doctor gives you 3 pills and tells you to take one every half an hour. Now, how long will the pills last? Now, when I looked at this, I thought, well, no, it's not that answer. But actually, it is. In the winner's enclosure today, we say well done to Andy at Bayview. First one in there. Well done. Steve the Bus, Steph with 2 kisses, who's filling a skip this afternoon, of all things. Carol and Pete in Minster, Mickey Many Mugs, John in Faversham, Kim W, Shaz with a kiss, that is. The Paymaster, who was digging fence post holes. Hopefully he's having a rest by now. A beer in one hand, a shovel in the other. And well done to Christine as well, got it correct. Oh, and the Crazy Cat Lady. I forgot to add you to the list. Crazy Cat Lady as well. Got it correct. So what is the answer? A doctor gives you 3 pills and tells you to take one every half an hour. How long will the pills last? Well, the answer we was looking for was an hour. 60 minutes. Why, I hear you cry. Well, let's pretend that the doctor gives them to you and you get your prescription and you, I know this is wishful thinking that this all happens in this record time, but you get home and it's almost 1 o'clock. You take a pill at 1 o'clock. It says every half an hour. Take another one at 1:30. There's still another pill to go. Take the next one at 2 o'clock. That's 3 pills. That's 1 hour. Job done. I wonder what sort of illness there is for just 3 pills in an hour and you're cured. But anyway, that was the answer today. 1 hour was what we was looking for. Well done to those who got it correct. I thought it was a bit stupid, but obviously you didn't. Well done to those who got it correct. We'll have another Afternoon Delight back, of course, next week as we do it all again. But I won't leave it up to the team in Mission Control next week. In the meantime, here's Madonna. This is the story of the borderline at BRS.

0: Madonna, Story of the Borderline here at BRFM. So another Afternoon Delight back next week. I thought it was a little bit weird today, but we got through there. Well done to those who got it correct. Just gone 3:15.
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0: Right, let's see what's going on across the community. And if you're looking for something to do, the Rushenden Club have got dog racing coming up very soon. Would you believe it? This is on Sunday, the 27th of September. It's an afternoon at the races in aid of Cancer Research UK. Now, there's Fast Dog Thrills with fun for everyone, would you believe? I can't believe this. Bring your friends and family. It's a dog racing afternoon at the races, all in aid of cancer research, taking place at the Russian Club on Sunday, the 27th of September. It kicks off from 2. Now, there's 11 races with stakes at £1, one race with stakes at £2, and there's 12 races in total. It's free admission and annual membership is available as well. It's all taking place down at the Russian Club in Rushenden. And don't forget, if you've got an event to go on our BRFM What's On Guide, don't hesitate to drop us a line. 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

the wonderful Depeche Mode and Enjoy the Silence. The paymaster's on the text. He says, a close Judders, this is with me saying that he was having a beer in one hand and a shovel in the other, because he's doing fence post digging this afternoon, of all things. Close Judders, I've got a beer in one hand and a sausage roll in the other. Then it's back to digging. I'd expect nothing less from you there, paymaster. Right, don't go anywhere. Coming up after 3 o'clock this afternoon, we'll take a step back to the 80s. We've also got Cliff's Cobweb Corner at 10 to 4 and playing just great songs for Saturday afternoon. But to take us to 3 o'clock, here's Paul Simon. This is Slip Sliding Away on FM, online, on your smart speaker, and of course crystal clear on DAB digital radio this afternoon. We're heading to the news time at 3 o'clock.

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1: From the Sky News Centre at 3, the Port of Dover's confirmed operations have returned to normal after a masked group, some shouting stop the boats, gathered at the gates earlier. The government's condemned the behaviour and the travel disruption caused. Mike Tapp, a local Labour MP, suggested those who covered their faces wanted to look intimidating and hide their identity. Here's policing and crime commentator Danny Shaw.
2: There is a requirement on anyone who wants to hold a moving protest to notify the police at least 6 days in advance about what they're planning to do, when they're planning to do it. And it would appear that didn't happen in this case. The organisers are potentially breaking the law.
1: Reform UK's Robert Jenrick has called the Chancellor the biggest fraud in the Cabinet. He claims John Healey sold out his principles on defence spending, which saw him resign from Sir Keir Starmer's government in order to get a promotion. The Russian president's ordered that no strikes are carried out against Kyiv for 3 days. Vladimir Putin's due to meet US envoys Jared Kushner and Steve Witkoff, who've landed in Moscow, with the US president's team outlining plans to end the war. Donald Trump reckons there's finally the chance of a deal.
3: You know, last week they lost 32,000 people, mostly soldiers, during the last month. 4 weeks, they lost 32,000 soldiers. They're losing, on average, 25,000 soldiers a month. It's got to get settled.
1: A neighbouring building has had to be evacuated after a suspected arson attack in Londonderry. There was no one in the property that was the target this morning in the Green and Drive area of Derry. To sport, and Newcastle's Jacob Ramsey scored a late equaliser as they drew 2-2 with Bournemouth at St James's Park in the Premier League. There are five games just getting underway, including Nottingham Forest at home to Tottenham in the Scottish Premiership. Rangers take on Motherwell. And Oasis have brought some rock star swagger to the Venice Film Festival. They're at the premiere of a documentary about their reunion. That's the latest. I'm Barry Weir.
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5: Generally fine and dry with plenty of sunshine this afternoon. Highs of 21 degrees Celsius, 69 degrees Fahrenheit. This evening and tonight remaining dry with variable cloud, allowing good spells of evening sunshine and lows dropping to 8. A further outlook for tomorrow, Sunday, cloudy with outbreaks of rain, clearing by the afternoon to leave highs of 26. That's 78 degrees Fahrenheit.
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I'm young, free, and single, I'll have you know. Well, maybe not so much young anymore. Hello, good afternoon, welcome along. It's 95.6 BRFM across Swale. 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Hello, good afternoon, welcome along. Judders with you through until 4. And coming up in this hour, we'll take a step back to the 80s in a couple of minutes' time as we relive one of those great 80s songs we'd completely forgotten about. And, of course, Cliff's Cobweb Corner before 4 as well. And in between all that, we're playing just great songs for Saturday, like this from Vance Joy. This is Riptide at BRFM.

It's one of the most streamed songs of this century. That's the Vance Joy and the Story of the Riptide plays here at BRFM this afternoon. Hey, who's ready to take a step back to the 80s? I thought you were. Let's head back to 1985. With the fine young Cannibals, the FYCs, this is Johnny Come Home.

Brucey Bonus on a Saturday afternoon. Bruce Springsteen and Cover Me. And before that, our Step Back to the 80s track for this week from 85 from the Fine Young Cannibals and Johnny Come Home here at BRFM this afternoon. And we'll have another Step Back to the 80s, of course, at the same time next Saturday as we take a step back to that wonderful decade that was, that brought us so many good songs, so many artists, so many groups, so many bands.

wonderful Natasha Bedingfield, and Unwritten. It had a bit of a resurgence back in the charts a couple of years ago, originally out in 2005, but did pretty darn well back in the charts a couple of years ago, and I love it. It's good to hear again, particularly on a Saturday afternoon. That's the good thing with this programme. It allows us to play those songs we haven't heard in ages, and we're not like other programmes, only sticks to 60s, 70s and 80s. We like to span the decades around here on this programme on a Saturday. Like this from the Carpenters. This is the story of the jambalaya, crawfish pie, filigumbo.

0: Imagine leaving work on a Friday afternoon. You blink, and suddenly you're surrounded by stunning Kent countryside and sea views. 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

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Judders with you through until four. And here's a song I remembered this week from the wonderful Altered Images. This is I Could Be Happy at BRFM. Hey, welcome along. Thanks for choosing us today. It's Judders with you through until four.

always sounds good, isn't it? Annika and the story of the Japanese boy. Hey, don't forget Peter B here this afternoon from 4 with another batch of music memories, and they're the sort of songs you'll hear. And of course, he brings in some of his stuff from home as well that we haven't heard in ages. Peter B here with music memories this afternoon from 4. But let's continue the great music for Saturday as we head up till 4 with Supertramp and Give a Little Bit.

Give a tramp and give a little bit. Don't forget Cliff's Cobweb Corner coming up in a few minutes' time as we head back in time to relive another classic from Sir Cliff Richard. But here's a song I heard on the way to work the other morning, and I thought, do you know what? I'm going to play that on Saturday because it sounds good and, well, I haven't heard it in ages. From the 3 Degrees, this is My Simple Heart.

King Charles's favourite group, of course, the Three Degrees and My Simple Heart. It's one of those ones you don't hear very often. Usually they play all the bigger ones, but I like that one, don't you? My Simple Heart. Hey, are you ready for Cliff?

Cliff's Cobweb Corner this week from 62 and Young Ones. And that's it from me. Time has been us once again. Thanks for your company over the past couple of hours. We'll be back next Saturday, of course, where we'll do it all over again from one. For the Judder's Jukebox, a step back to the 80s, Cliff's Cobweb Corner, and playing just great songs for Saturday. Don't go anywhere. Peter B's on his way with another batch of music memories, and I'll leave you with this from Robbie Williams and the Pet Shop Boys, and No Regrets. Have a great week. I'm out of here. Bye.

Welcome to this week's Music Memories here on 95.6 BRFM. That big box is certainly open, and we are starting off with a selection of tracks from the Northern Soul, 1965, and there is Dubie Gray with The In Crowd. Tammy Terrell is coming up, Two Can Have a Party, and what about 123 in November with Len Barry? They're up next here on BRFM.

The music memories going back to their roots, playing you some of the best music from the 60s, 70s, 80s, and sometimes the 90s. And we also push the boundaries as well. Back to 1979 with Toto, Hold the Line. Mud is incoming with a track called Hula Love. And what about the Backman Turner Overdrive? Roll on down the highway.

do remember, if you would like to contact the show, the easiest way to do that is brfmpeter@gmail.com. If you would like your favourite track featured on the Music Memories, certainly drop me an email, and you never know, you could be featured in future shows. Now, those Music Memories are off to the 80s, and you know that's my favourite decade. We've got two from 1982, Imagination and Just an Illusion, and then climbing up to April, it is Shakin' Stevens and a track called Shirley. Taking us up to the ad break, it is 1983 for Funboy Free, Our Lips Are Sealed. And more Music Memories will be coming your way. We are slipping into the 90s with Lisa Stansfield and Cher. And we will be doubling up with Hot Chocolate from the 1970s. So don't you touch that dial, and I'll catch you the other side of those adverts.

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Welcome back to the Music Memories. Oh, there you are. I've been looking everywhere for you. Well, we've had Lisa Stansfield in all the right places, and you certainly weren't there. Walking in Memphis with Cher and Inner Circle, Sweat at La La La La Long. 1992, that one was. So as we've said, we're doing the double with Hot Chocolate. Everyone's a Winner, 1978, and a number one in June 1977. So you win again. We go from Hot Chocolate to Hot Gossip. I Lost My Heart to a Starship Trooper. That was in 1978. And what about ABBA? Lay All Your Love on Me, finishing our first hour. That was in 1981, ABBA. brfmpeter@gmail.com is the place you need to be if you'd like your favourite track featured on the Music Memories on a future show. Drop me an email and listen in, because you never know.

I Lost My Heart to a Starship Trooper, Hot Gossip. I think featuring Sarah Brightman, I might be wrong. So it is 1981, the summer of that year, ABBA Lay All Your Love on Me. And that completes our first hour already. We start our second hour with Thompson Tind, Mental as Anything, and a big track from REM back in March 1991. We are 95.6 BRM.

mental as everything here on the Music Memories BRFM. Now, we started with Love on Your Side, Thompson Twins. If you bought the 7-inch single back in the day, well, do you remember the B-side? It was the same track but without the vocals on it, almost like a karaoke version. I'll have to get that on air. I'm sure I've got it somewhere. Men at Work, Who Can It Be Now? October 1982 up next. That big one from REM back in 1991. And what about Lucky Man from Verve? December 1997, The Verve. BRFM with Peter B. Big box of music memories. Well and truly opened.

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2: So it is up to those adverts with the Eurythmics and the Miracle of Love, taking us back to 1986. We've got Cherry Ghost, we've got MGMT, and we are doubling up with Michael Bublé, a track from 2007 and 2005. I'll be straight back after those adverts.

0: Imagine leaving work on a Friday afternoon. You blink, and suddenly you're surrounded by stunning Kent countryside and sea views. 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
3: We feel really kind of privileged and excited to be here. So we're really keen that people just come and have a nosy and see what's happening and get stuck in.
4: Kelly Holmes, of course, made her name as an Olympic athlete, but she wanted to give something back to the community. So she set up a trust trying to work with different groups, but predominantly unemployed young people. There are a lot of young people who just need a helping hand to get them back up on the ladder, as it were. To me, it's been a real success, and we're going to carry on with that.
5: So today we've got the art tea party, which in a nutshell is a tea party but with a creative twist. 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
7: 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We've had a fantastic morning with the Archbishop, and it's been a real privilege and pleasure to have him here.
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0: 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Well, that is June 2007 for Cherry Ghost, a track called People Help the People. They released another track round about 2008 called Mathematics, which I'll have to get on the music memories. You have heard me play that on BRFM. We did the double with Michael Bublé, and we will be doing another one in the final hour, so keep it with us for that. I've got Amy McDonald to come up. Is this what you've been waiting for? What about Ed Sheeran and Life Goes On? And taking you all the way back to 1959 with Frankie Avalon, a track called Venus here on BRFM.
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starting our third and final hour in the summer of 1983. It's Bananarama, a track called Cruel Summer. And we finished our second hour with Chicory Tip, Good Grief Christina. That was in 1973. Now, I've just realised we've only played one number one hit so far. That was in June 1977 in our first hour, so we'll have to dig out some more number ones for you. Not a number one coming up, 1986, Owen Paul, My Favourite Waste of Time. And what about 1984 for Nick Kershaw, The Riddle? We'll be doing the double again in our final hour, this time with Tina Turner. Here is My Favourite Waste of Time.

Riddle here on BRFM 1984 for that one. September 1979 in, coming with the Eagles' Heartache Tonight. I'd Rather Go Blind with Sydney Youngblood, that was in 1990. And what about Sunshine on a Rainy Day with Zoe? Because that is your music memories.

still to come, Pet Shop Boys featuring Years and Years, a track called Dreamland that was released in September 2019. And you remember I mentioned the number one hits. Well, here is another one coming up. It is for Tams and Hey Girl, Don't Bother Me. And that is taking us back to the Northern Soul where we started the show. Soft Cell is incoming, Hanson, and we are doing the double with Tina Turner. I Can't Stand the Rain and Missing You back in July 1996.

tamzinpeter@gmail.com. That's the email address you need if you want to contact the show. Tam's incoming. And then we go on that final journey of music memories. The time is flying by.

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We are on that final journey of music memories, and it is nearly time to close that big box for another session. But we've still got loads of music to come, and there was Soft Cell, a track called What, in the summer of 1982. It was August. Now, talking of number one hits, we've only had three on this show, and here is the next one. It is Hanson and a track called Umbop. You know that one, a big track in 1997. And then we do the double with Tina Turner, I Can't Stand the Rain, and Missing You, back in July 1996.

0: So it's back to 2005 there with Coldplay and a track called Talk. We're in December 1981 with Madness, It Must Be Love, and we end the show with the Mobiles and a track called Drowning in Berlin in 1982.
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Well, the time has come to close the lid on that big box of music memories for another show. We have played your music anywhere from 1959 up to 2016, with three number one hits as well. 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I've been Peter B, and I will catch you next time. Ta-da!

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1: Smoke pouring out of the Sistine Chapel chimney. 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

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Hey, won't you come play around my way? 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Simple thing. Don't you know I am the man? Rock shows here, the gin Japan. Have people shaking my hand.

This is the Heritage Chart Countdown. Oh my goodness me, have we got some good songs in here at the moment? We really have. And all powered by Resilient Business Systems. We thank them as always for guiding us through, swinging the lantern on a dark and stormy night. This is the Heritage Chart going out around the world.

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1: Indeed, we have four new entries this week, the first of which is In at 40 for Gilbert O'Sullivan, Growing Old Disgracefully.

Gilbert O'Sullivan, the first of four new entries, growing old disgracefully. Quite right, too. That's in at 40 at 39, Auto Leisureland, Almost Light. And come on out, Mary Wilson is this week's 38.

Johnny Wilson, come on out. It's a lovely day. That's a 38 this week, and a 37, the second new entry, is Claude Woods Jr. and The Right Track.

Trying to Keep Britain Tidy. It's Raimondo, Mungo Jerry, and Pick It Up this week at 36. The third of four new entries. Megiddo Lens Terry at 35 this week, and the highest new entry in at 34. It's Johnny Hates Jazz and Soul Believer.

I'm still a soul believer. That we are soul believer. The highest new entry this week in at 34. Johnny Hates Jazz featuring Jackie Graham, written by Clark Datchler and Hamish Stewart of the Average White Band. Good song. Mal Pope, 2 weeks at the top, 13 weeks on the countdown. You're still with me, and he's still in at 33. The Real Thing at 32 this week, Raining Through My Sunshine.

The Real Thing raining through my sunshine. That's at 32 this week. And at 31 from last week's number 40, Johnny Altman rockets up with Satnav Girl.

Johnny Altman's Certain Have Girl, that's a 31 this week. Top six voting countries this week. The United Kingdom, as always, followed by the USA, comme usual allemand, Germany, Netherlands, Brazil and China. So the top six voting countries this week, UK, USA, Germany, Netherlands, Brazil and China. If you want to vote from anywhere in the world, you can. Our website is heritagechart.co.uk. Vote for anything in the Breakers or in the 40. Into the top 30 and kicking off the 30 this week, Sons of Legion, Out the Cage.

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1: Sons of Legion, Out the Cage, that's at number 30 this week. Starbuck, Do What Bob, 11 weeks on the countdown, that's at 29. 9 weeks on the countdown for Paul Carrack, Anyone Going to San Antone, 28 this week, and 27 after 8 weeks on the chart. The Live of Earth's Beautiful Love still pulling in the votes. And up to 26, Slade's Dave Hill, Play It to the Crowd.

There he is, my old pal Yobbo, Dave Hill, playing to the crowd straight out of Slade. Sounds punchy. That is doing well on the chart. That's at 26 and at 25. Another one with a good climb, J. Vincent Edward, and the re-released in the year 2525.

Jay Benson Elwood in the year 2525. That's at 25 this week. Our serendipitous at 24. It's Racy, another climber. She belongs to me.

Gracie at 24 this week on the Heritage Chart. Good Rise, She Belongs to Me. Another one with a good climb this week. Lulu, I'm in Love Again.

Top 40 just bursting with good songs. Lulu at 23. Good Rise, I'm in Love Again. Another one on the way up to 22 this week. Howard Jones, stand up.

Howard Jones, Stand Up at 22 on the chart this week. You've been voting from Goa to Samoa, from Chicago to Santiago, and from Brazil to Capitol Hill. Wherever you are in the world, thank you for voting. If you want to vote, head to our website. It is heritagechart.co.uk, over anything in the breakers or in the 40. We are up to number 21. Good rise this week for Medicine Head. When will you come back to me?

It's a good song. They're back with a bang. Medicine Head, when will you come back to me? 21 this week on the chart, and we are into the top 20. At number 20 in holding, Al Steele, Elaine Gilmore, Anyone Who Had a Heart.

you go. Harvey Gray Collective, Caitlin Gray, Never Gonna Let You Go. That's at 19 this week. 2 weeks at number one, 10 weeks on the countdown. Gathering Stone, My Own Shoes is this week's number 18. And up to 17 go the Joybasis.

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2: 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Make sure that our journey is smooth, there are no hiccups, and we're not stressed. I'm so laid back, I'm horizontal. So here we go, we're at 16 with DBA and Wonderland.

0: Simon Beecher's at 13 this week on the countdown. 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
1: 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What can I say? Well done, the gang. Right, we are up to number 10. There we are, Wonderful Life, Haircut 100, and at 9, Teresa Bizarre's Dollar, and Risky Business.

check on the Bunnymen. Brussels is haunted. That's a six this week. Strong top 10. Last week's number one is this week's number five. Still pulling in the votes after 9 weeks. It's the Waterboys knocking on heaven's door.

Water Boys knocking on heaven's door. That's a five. Getting ever closer to the number one. Will there be a new one this week? It's not the Stones. They're at four with Jealous Lover.

0: goes Jealous Lover into the top five last week. This week, up one place to number four. Some good songs in there at the moment, including this from Chaka Khan. Boogies in My Soul is at number three.
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0: Show them.
1: This boogie's in my soul. This boogie's in my soul.
2: Chucky Khan, number 3 this week. Boogie's in my soul. What a strong 40. What a strong 10. Is there a new number 1? I suspect there may be. It's not the Proclaimers. They're a number 2. You may offend.

0: of the Proclaimers, you may offend. Number two last week, number two this week, they are holding. So let's count down this week's top 10 and discover the number one.
1: 10.
0: At number 10 this week, Hecka 100.
1: 9.
0: A Wonderful Life. And at 9, Risky Business, Teresa Bizarre's Dollar.
1: 8.
0: It's Yell and Daniel James in Hands Up at 8.
1: 7.
0: Big Country Redux, East World at 7.
1: 6.
0: 6 this week, Echo and the Bunnymen, Brussels is Haunted.
1: 5.
0: Knocking on Heaven's Door, former number 1, Waterboys.
1: 4.
0: 4, The Rolling Stones, Jealous Lover.
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0: Chaka Khan, 3, Boogies in My Soul.
1: 2.
0: It's The Proclaimers, You May Offend.
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1: From the Sky News Centre at midnight, Vladimir Putin has met US envoys Steve Witkoff and Jared Kushner in Moscow for talks on ending the war in Ukraine. The Kremlin commented on the visit, saying a series of ideas for a peace settlement were formulated. Masked protesters have cleared away after blocking roads and causing delays on several major routes around the port of Dover.

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1: From the Sky News Centre at 1. Vladimir Putin has met US envoys Steve Witkoff and Jared Kushner in Moscow for talks on ending the war in Ukraine. The Russian president said contact between Moscow and Washington was always useful. Mr. Witkoff thanked him for a ceasefire during the US delegation's visit. Former United States ambassador to Ukraine, William Taylor, says some feel the pair's involvement so far has been one-sided.
2: These two American negotiators, Steve Witkoff and Jared Kushner, have been to Moscow many times. Indeed, they have taken Moscow's ideas and incorporated them into peace ideas, peace proposals, plans. They have never been to Kyiv.
1: They are expected to visit the Ukrainian capital today. There are questions about the police's ability to monitor activity following a protest involving hundreds of masked people. They blocked roads on major routes around the port of Dover yesterday, causing travel disruption. The US military claims to have destroyed or disabled three Iranian oil tankers.